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1: 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Come on, church, sing that song.

0: God is our glory. Clear glory.
1: Let me go on.
0: Deuxième.
1: Second.
0: Non seulement.
1: Not only.
0: Une pénétration corrective.
1: A corrective penetration is needed.
0: Mais nous devons exercer.
1: But we must exercise.
0: Ça me une purification.
1: What I call.
0: Rédemptrice.
1: A generational preservation.
0: Parce que
1: y a une bagaille
0: que sel fait.
1: One of the things that salt does.
0: Non seulement.
1: Not
0: il pénètre une bagaille.
1: Does it penetrate through something?
0: Ils ont été utilisé sel.
1: They used to use salt.
0: Pour purification.
1: For purification and preservation.
0: Là où nous gon puis ça nous relie
1: au well. Have a well.
0: You know,
1: one of the things you do, you pour salt in the water.
0: Contrecarrer
1: to counteract
0: bacteria,
1: all the bacteria
0: et microbes
1: and the microbes
0: qui capable dans de l'eau
1: that can be in the water.
0: Par exemple,
1: for instance,
0: you know, reason you know, sel
1: one of the reasons,
0: on blessure,
1: when the reasons why they used to put salt on wounds is to control
0: propagation microbes,
1: the propagation of microbes and bacteria for it not to rot.
0: So
1: the church is an agent.
0: Purification.
1: A preservation.
0: Si ou est purification,
1: if you see preservation,
0: ou est bagay ki pa bon.
1: You see things that are unclean. And I'm going to say something tonight. I want you to snatch
0: that
1: what I'm going to say.
0: Tell
1: your person, say, pay attention. You cannot cleanse a country if you don't cleanse their minds. I'll say it again. You cannot clean a family if you don't clean the mind of the people composed of a family. You cannot clean a church if you don't clean the mind of the people of the church. Meaning,
0: nous besoin génération
1: we need a generation
0: qui prend un bain spirituel qui pour retirer vieille tache, vieille tache vaudou, vieille tache Jézabel, vieille tache.
2: 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Wow. Let you be the name of the film.
0: Bien. 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
1: Church,
0: sous ces sel,
1: if you're the salt,
0: d'accord,
1: you must agree
0: pour entrer dans un processus,
1: be willing to go through a process
0: de purification.
1: Of purification.
0: Maintenant, qu'on besoin purifier,
1: there are some things that need to be purified.
0: Li mande trois bagages.
1: It requires three things.
0: Vraiment, li mande intention.
1: First, intention.
0: Ou pas qu'à passer sous lit comme ça.
1: You just can't wipe.
0: Deuxième bagage, li mande patience.
1: Secondly, it requires patience.
0: Et li mande investissement.
1: And investment. What did I say?
0: Intention.
1: Intentions.
0: Patience.
1: Patience.
0: Investissement.
1: An investment.
0: Yon bagay ki vaut la peine la couteau quelque chose.
1: Something that's worthwhile will cost you something.
0: Yon bagay ki gen valeur.
1: Anything that has value.
0: Li pa fèt nan 24 heures de temps.
1: It's not done in 24 hours time.
0: Li pa fèt nan 1 an, nan 2